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My neighbour from next door, one fine summer's day, went out to see the shops and walk about. And as he found it hot

place where life doesn't go round. It looks back as far as it can see. A place where people

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And stay dry.